0: Student protests in France have continued. Riot police clashed with pupils who've started fires at a number of schools. There have been injuries reported. Protesters have accused police of a heavy-handed response to their demonstrations. The BBC's Hugh Schofield is in Paris.
1: There are classic complaints about underfunding, which are part and parcel of life in Europe these days, because there isn't any money to address all these problems, because the French government, like I know everyone else, is heavily indebted. I mean, it's not particularly worse now than it has been a year ago, which is why people are asking why now, and that's where these issues of whether there is a sort of hidden hand behind all of this come into play, with the focus of accusations being very much the hard left and their leader Jean-Luc Mélenchon, who is said by his opponents to be manipulating all of this in order to create confrontation.
0: To sport, and the Sydney Roosters will go into tomorrow's NRL Grand Final without veteran utility Connor Watson. He's been ruled out due to concussion protocols. In the NRLW Grand Final, the Roosters will face the Broncos. Brisbane are the defending premiers, beating the Roosters last year. Novak Djokovic has maintained his unbeaten record at the China Tennis Open in Beijing with a second-round win. Six-time champion Djokovic is back in the Chinese capital for the first time in 11 years and extended his winning run to 31 victories and no defeats. And Football Australia has settled with striking referees to avoid having to call on foreign officials for the Australia Cup final and the start of the A-League men and women's soccer seasons. Nearly 100 of Australia's best referees had been on strike since September 4 over contractual concerns.
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4: Welcome back, and the time now is 4 minutes past 10 o'clock, and we'll have an update on the weather. And currently here in Griffith it is 16.8, although it feels like just 13 degrees. We've had an overnight low of 9 and we're heading for a high of 21. They're predicting a shower or two during the course of the day, and the humidity is 78%, dew point is 13 degrees Celsius. The wind is from the west-northwest at 20 kilometres per hour, with some wind gusts up to 28 kilometres per hour. As I said earlier, there's been some rain overnight, and there's no fire danger ratings. Sunrise this morning is at 10 minutes past 6 o'clock. Sunrise this morning was at 10 minutes to 6 o'clock, and sunset this evening will be at 19 minutes past 6 o'clock. Okay, there is some clouds about at the moment, but it's going to get a bit sunny later on, so if you're out in the open, make sure you have plenty of sun protection. Okay, so now you're up to date with the latest in the national news and also the local weather, and we'll continue on with our request program this morning. And we've got some songs going out to Hanwood, to Wincy Road there at Hanwood, Elise. And we've got Celine Dion and Andrea Bocelli, Paul McLeod and Brian Ledden. Enjoy them, Elise.
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0: Okay, that was Brian Lennon with I Have a Dream, and that was the final song for Elise out at Wincy Road at Hanwood. Hope you enjoyed them. Okay, now we've got some songs going out to Roy, and we've got Buddy Williams, Dean Martin and Don Williams. Enjoy them.
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And her eyes held the stars. 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

0: Back in the innocent days, there was a young cowboy who was in love with a Mexican girl. 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
1: Okay, that was Don Williams with Senorita. That was a final song for Roy. I hope you enjoyed them. Now we've got some songs going out to Hanwood again, to Marge and Mick out at Hanwood. And we've got Ella Langley, Joan Armour Trading, and Sammy Kershaw and Laurie Morgan. Enjoy them.
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0: Okay, that was Sammy Kershaw and Laurie Morgan, He Drinks Tequila, and that was the final song for Mick and Marge out at Hanwood. Okay, now we've got some songs going out to our sponsor, Billy Calabria, and we've got Dwight Yoakam, the Deltones, and Johnny Farnham. 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

0: Okay, that was Johnny Farnham with Touch of Paradise, and that was the final song for Billy Calabria. Hope you enjoyed them, mate. Okay, now we got some songs to get us up to the news, and we're going out to Jan, and we got Dolly Parton, Elvis Presley, and Johnny Cash. Enjoy them, Jan.
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2: Hello, I'm David Cameron. Emergency crews are treating multiple patients after a vehicle hit a crowd of people in Newcastle this morning. Fans of the Newcastle Knights had lined the city's Link Road to send their team off to Sydney for tomorrow's NRL Grand Final. The incident happened at Wall's End. Lord Mayor Gavin Morris has told Tapped Media it's still an unfolding situation, but it does not appear to be a deliberate act.
3: It appears that it was a P-plater. He was a fan. He was revving the engine in excitement, and it appears that he's lost control. So it was not a deliberate act. It appears that it was an accident, that he's lost control of the vehicle and slid sideways into the crowd. We believe at least 9 are injured and children are involved.
2: Parts of Victoria are bracing for flash flooding as a low front moves across the state, bringing heavy rain. The Weather Bureau's Angus Hines says a number of severe weather warnings are in place.
4: One is the Otway Coast, where we've seen heavy rain last night, expected to continue through until Saturday afternoon. There's also a severe weather warning for heavy rain in the Gippsland region, and that warning persists into Sunday morning, with the rain expected to linger a little bit longer for the east of the state. There is a broad flood watch in place across Victoria, as water levels are expected to rise throughout the river network today. And this includes rivers across the north of the state, throughout Gippsland, around eastern parts of Melbourne, and down along the Otway coast.
2: President Donald Trump has praised European countries for agreeing to release fuel from stockpiles to ease the pressure on international prices, saying Europe did a great thing by releasing 100 million barrels of fuel over the next 4 months. He went on to say that he would not ban US diesel exports, something he'd previously threatened. From Washington, here's the BBC's Gary O'Donoghue.
5: Donald Trump has been threatening a diesel ban on exports from the United States in an attempt to keep prices down at home, unless Europe agreed to release its reserves, which could alleviate the worldwide price. Well, he seems to have got his way, making that export ban from here much less likely. Diesel is well over $6 a gallon right now, and diesel has been one of those fuels that has gone up the most, and it powers America's tractors, the whole machinery of the US economy. Now, if prices start to fall in the next couple of weeks, that could be a big boost for Donald Trump in the upcoming midterm elections.
2: Former politician Bruce Baird is being remembered as a selfless public servant after his death at 84. Mr. Baird represented the Liberal Party in the New South Wales lower house from 1984 to 1995 before moving to the federal stage in 1998, serving in the House of Representatives for the seat of Cook until leaving politics in 2007. Thousands of Australians are celebrating Ute culture at the 28th annual Denny Ute Muster today. Held in the small New South Wales town of Deniliquin, the festival features a huge entertainment program, from live music and competitions to carnival rides, wood chopping demonstrations and bull riding. General Manager Vicky Lowry says the event is growing each year.
6: So much to do for all ages, from rock climbing. Can Assist will be running yabby races. We have fireworks, a silent disco, Paul Bennett air shows, butcher shop. It just goes on and on. The program would be really hard for everyone to do everything on there. There's that much to do this year.
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8: Okay, the time now is 4 minutes past 11 o'clock, and we'll have an update on the weather here in Griffith on this third day of October, the first day of the long weekend. Okay, and the temperature is 17.5, and we're predicting a shower or two. We had a bit of rain overnight. The humidity is 70%. Dew point is 12 degrees Celsius. The wind is from the west at 23 kilometres per hour, with some wind gusts up to 30 kilometres per hour. There's no fire danger rating at this stage. Sunrise this morning was at 10 minutes to 6, and sunset this evening will be at 19 minutes past 6. The UV index is high, so if you're going out into the garden, going for a walk, make sure you have plenty of sun protection. Okay, so now you're up to date with the latest in the national news and also the local weather. And before we continue on with some requests, and we've got some songs going out to Dick and Etla, and we've got Isla Grant, Celine Dion and Vince Gill. But before that, we got an important message from the Griffith Heart Support Group.
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1: Okay, the time now is 19 minutes to past 11 o'clock, and we'll continue on with some more music. That last bracket I played for Dick and Etla. Now I've got some songs going out to Helen, and we've got Lee Hazelwood, Elvis Presley, Chris Hazzik, and Chris Hazzik.
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0: Okay, that was Neil Diamond with Do It. Okay, that was the final song for Helen. Now we got some songs going out to Marianne, and we got Rod Stewart, Eric Carmen, and Kenny Rogers. Enjoy them, Marianne.
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0: Okay, that was Kenny Rogers and Alison Krauss with Buy Me a Rose, and that was a final song for Marianne. Hope you enjoyed them, Marianne. Now we've got some songs going out to Billy out at Yenda, Billy O'Connor. We've got Brian Lenton, Tom Maxwell and Jim Reeves. Enjoy them.
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in my body is gone. That's how it is with me.

0: Okay, that was Jim Reeves with I Won't Forget You, and that was the final song for Billy out at Yenda, Billy O'Connor. Hope you enjoyed them, mate. Now I've got a couple of songs to get us to the news, and then I'll play the other song for you, Tony, after the news. So we got Charlie Pride and Alan Jackson, and then instrumental to get us to the news, and then we'll have the news and weather.
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1: National Radio News.
2: Hello, I'm David Cameron. There's been a tragic incident in Newcastle with multiple people hit by a vehicle as they waved off their rugby league team. Thousands of Newcastle Knights fans had lined the city's Link Road to the M1 freeway to wave off the team coach heading to Sydney for tomorrow's grand final against the Roosters. Emergency services were called to Newcastle Link Road at Transfield Drive roundabout following reports a vehicle had hit multiple people at about 9:30 this morning local time. It's believed up to nine people, including children, were injured. One person was arrested at the scene and taken to hospital for mandatory testing. Lord Mayor Gavin Morris says from early briefings it doesn't appear to be a deliberate act. He's told the ABC what was meant to be a celebration has now turned to another test for the community.
3: It's all gone in a moment, hasn't it? You know, I mean, it was an extraordinary week, one of the most magical weeks in Newcastle's history. It was so beautiful to see everyone coming together, and we'll come together for the families and those injured, but we'll come together also for the Knights. It's obviously shifted the entire mood, but we'll get through this.
2: New South Wales Premier Chris Minns has issued a statement saying his thoughts are with families and friends of people who have been injured. He's thanked emergency services and asked people to drive safely. Parts of Victoria are bracing for flash flooding as a low front moves across the state, bringing heavy rain. The Weather Bureau's Angus Hines says a number of severe weather warnings are in place.
4: One is the Otway Coast, where we've seen heavy rain last night, expected to continue through until Saturday afternoon. There's also a severe weather warning for heavy rain in the Gippsland region, and that warning persists into Sunday morning, with the rain expected to linger a little bit longer for the east of the state. There is a broad flood watch in place across Victoria, as water levels are expected to rise throughout the river network today. And this includes rivers across the north of the state, throughout Gippsland, around eastern parts of Melbourne, and down along the Otway coast.
2: Authorities in North Queensland have declared a watch and act prepared to leave warning for a bushfire at Oak Valley, south of Townsville. The blaze was downgraded to advice level overnight, but has flared up again today. More than a dozen fire crews and multiple water bombers are working to control the slow-moving fire. The Brisbane 2032 Olympic and Paralympic Games emblem has reportedly been accidentally published on the Games' official YouTube channel. A video explainer was accessible last night ahead of the official final unveiling on Monday. It's since been removed, but screenshots have appeared online. The emblem being circulated uses a cockatoo for inspiration. The video's description likened the cockatoo's crest to a living torch, reminiscent of the iconic Olympic and Paralympic flame. Lawyers for the Tennessee death row inmate Krista Pike say she's unconscious and on a ventilator after surviving two lethal injections during Wednesday's failed execution attempt. Staff at a hospital in Nashville are working to save her and clear the drug from her system. The BBC's Ione Wells reports.
5: Krista Pike's lawyers filed a motion to a local court on Friday requesting that it preserves all evidence related to Krista Pike's botched execution. In the filing, they say that she arrived at hospital with both her arms swollen, burned and blistered, and that she was unconscious and on a ventilator. Executions in the state have been called off for the rest of the year, while an investigation is carried out into what went wrong.
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7: Well, good afternoon and welcome to the final hour of my program for this weekend music mix, brought to you, of course, by the Calabria Family Wines and also the Billabong Bottle Shop. I'll be here till 1 o'clock, and then it'll be Anna B coming in, and she'll take you through till 4 o'clock this afternoon, so make sure you stay tuned to 95.1. Okay, let's have a look at the weather, and currently here in Griffith it is 19 degrees, although it feels like 16.5 degrees. They're predicting a shower or two. Humidity is 61%, dew point is 11.3 degrees Celsius. The wind is from the west-northwest at 19 kilometres per hour with some wind gusts up to 26 kilometres per hour. There's no fire danger rating. Sunrise this morning was at 10 minutes to 6 and sunset this evening will be at 19 minutes past 6 o'clock. UV index is high and just a reminder that if you're going for a walk, you're in the working in the garden, make sure you have plenty of sun protection. Otherwise, you could do yourself a lot of harm. Okay, let's have a look at the next few days. And tomorrow, partly cloudy, a low of 9 and a high of 25. Monday, partly cloudy again, a low of 11 and a high of 25. Tuesday, partly cloudy again, a low of 10 and a high of 26. Wednesday, sunny, a low of 7 and a high of 27. Thursday, sunny again, a low of 9 and a high of 28. And Friday, mostly sunny, a low of 12 and a high of 33. So I don't think we're going to be getting much more rain out of this lot. Okay, we've got one more song to go for Tony, and we've got Isla Grant with Mother.
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0: Okay, that was Isla Grant with Mother, and that was a final song for, excuse me, but Tony, hope you enjoyed them, mate. Now we've got some songs going out to Ron and Maria, and we've got Derek Ryan, Bette Midler, and Peebo Bryson and Roberta Flack. Enjoy them.
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0: Okay, that was Peebo Bryson and Roberta Flack with Tonight I Celebrate My Love For You. And that was the final song for Ron and Maria. Now we got some songs going out to John and Dulcie, and we got Elvis Presley, John Denver and Alan Jackson. Enjoy them.
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0: Righto, that was the final song for John and Dulcie, and that was Alan Jackson with "Remember When." Okay, now we've got one more lot of songs, but before that, I'm going to sign off, and then we've got some songs going out to Mick and Marge again. Okay, so I've come to the end of my program today, brought to you, of course, by our sponsors, Calabria Family Wines and the Billabong Bottle Shop, and I'd like to thank them for their support and also thank all our listeners for your company. I hope you've enjoyed the program as much as I have enjoyed bringing it to you. Again, thank you for your thank you for your company, and until we meet again, good afternoon. I'll be back on Monday morning at 9 o'clock to bring you the weekday music mix. So have a good afternoon. It looks like we might get a few more spots of rain this afternoon, and enjoy the long weekend.
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0: On the left stands Richie Valens, a young boy just 17, just beginning to realize and explore his teenage dreams. Why did God call him, oh, so far away? Maybe to help some boy or girl who might have gone astray. With his stars shining through the dark and lonely night, to light the path and show the way that's right.
1: Gee, we're gonna miss you, everybody sends their love.
0: On the right stands Buddy Holly with a shy grin on his face. Funny how you always seem to notice that one little curl out of place. Not many people really knew Buddy or understood how he felt, but just a song from his lips would make the coldest heart melt. Buddy's singing for God now in this chorus in the sky. Buddy Holly, we'll always remember you.

his name. Now God has called him, perhaps to new fortune and fame. He wore a big Stetson hat and sort of rambled up to the mic. And how can we ever forget those wonderful

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It's coming up to 4.5 minutes past 1 o'clock. Thank you for joining me on the Mix Lounge this afternoon, Saturday the 3rd of October. Thank you, Sam, for your morning program from 9 to 1 every Saturday. Thank you very, very much, and thanks everyone for joining us. Like I said, currently 19 degrees outside. We're going for a top of 21 degrees. The UV index is at 6, which is high, so sun protection is recommended between the hours of 9 a.m. and 3 p.m. Partly cloudy outside. There is a medium chance of showers in the late afternoon and evening, so just beware of that, and also the chance of a thunderstorm again. Winds are currently westerly from about 30 kilometres an hour. So we started the program off with a little bit of The Cure from 1981 from the Faith album that was called Primary. I've got lots of Australian music lined up this afternoon on the Mix Lounge. Also after 2 o'clock, I will be presenting something out of the 70s attic. And this week I've decided to look at the year 1977. So let's hear a little Australian music now. Here's Ice House. Very early Ice House when they were called Flowers. This is called Can't Help Myself.

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You're listening to Community Radio 95.1. This is the Mixed Lounge with Anna through until 4 o'clock. An iconic song there from Nick Cave and Miss Kylie Minogue with Where the Wild Roses Grow. That was released in 1995, and you'll find that track on Nick Cave's Murder Ballads album. We also heard Tom Petty in there when he went solo from his second solo album, Wild Flowers, the title track, of course, released in 1994. And from a band that used to call themselves Flowers but had to change their name to Ice House from 1980 with Can't Help Myself. Now, unless you've been living under a rock, this Sunday is the culmination of the Festival of the Boot in the NRL between the Sydney Roosters and the Newcastle Knights. So whichever team you're going for, I hope that they are successful. And the Griffith Show Society is holding their annual show tomorrow, the 4th of October. Tickets are on sale now. Adults are $15, a pension of $5. Children aged between 5 and 16 are $5. And children under the age of 5 are free. There are going to be stunt bikes, an animal nursery, shearing demonstration rides, show bags, and much, much more. There's a tractor pull. There even is competitions for your pets. So I'll be telling you a little bit more about that as we progress through the afternoon. So like I said, lots of Australian music. So I've got a trio of Australian songs lined up now. And this is the John Butler Trio.

28 minutes past 1 o'clock, of course, that is Mental as Anything with Berserk Warriors from 1981. You'll find that on their Cats and Dogs album. And that song was, of course, written by their bass guitarist, Peter O'Doherty, who now, of course, with his brother Rex Mombasa, are in Dog Trumpet. And he also goes under the pseudonym of Yoga Dog. We also heard an instrumental piece called Four. I don't know if you realise who that was by. It was actually by The Cruel Sea, and they released that in 1991 on their This Is Not The Way Home album. And the John Butler Trio from Sunrise Over The Sea released in 2004, and their iconic song Zebra. Here's one I haven't heard for a while, and I thought I'd give it a play. Hope you enjoy this one.

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19 and a half minutes to 2 o'clock. That, of course, was the Smashing Pumpkins from 1995 with their song 1979. You'll find that on the album called Melancholy and the Infinite Sorrows. From the fifth album from The Jam, released in 1981, we heard That's Entertainment. The album was called Sound Effects. And the Jimi Hendrix Experience with Hey Joe, released in 1996. It was released as a single around the world, except for the USA, where it was released on an album called Are You Experienced? Now, we're talking about the Griffith Show before, how it's on tomorrow. They've got a very interesting competition that's been going for many years. It's the Pet Dog Competition, and there are 10 categories. You can enter your dog in only one category, but here are the categories, and I wonder what you, if you're thinking about entering your dog, which category best suits your little pooch or big pooch. The categories are the dog that looks most like its owner, the dog with the happiest smile, so they're looking for enthusiastic, genuine-looking grins. The waggiest tail. Now, my dog wags its tail with vigour, and I think that would suit it, but there's no way I can take my dog to a dog competition. The next category, golden oldie, for the best dog over 10 years. Number five, the best treat catcher. Category six is best rescue. So obviously you have to have a bond with your dog there to be able to do that. Category seven is longest legs. Category eight is the best fancy dress. So I guess you can get your imagination to go wild and dress your dog in fancy, comfortable clothes. Category nine is the best trick that they've learnt. So they just don't want sit and play. They want something more advanced than that. And category 10, singing or howling to music, and you have to provide your own music for that one. So if you think your dog suits one of those categories, enter it in the pet dog competition, and you can get information at thegriffithshow@gmail.com, and I'm sure if you enter turn up tomorrow, you can enter that competition. Let's hear from Echo and the Bunnymen.

It's just gone 4 minutes to 2 o'clock. Time goes fast, doesn't it? Raspberry Beret there from Prince from 1985. You'll find that on the Around the World in a Day album. Simple Minds with Don't Forget About Me, released in 1985 as a single for the movie The Breakfast Club. Remember that movie? And they'll be touring Australia in February of 2027 next year, with featuring Gary Numan as their special guest and Echo and the Bunnymen there with The Killing Moon from their 1984 album called Ocean Rain. To take us up to 2 o'clock, a little bit of Elvin Bishop. He's a blues guitarist for those people who are not sure.

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3: It's a minute and a half past 2 o'clock. Welcome to the Mixed Lounge. I'm here until 4 o'clock playing music from the 70s, 80s, 90s and the 2000s. And stay tuned very shortly. I'll be playing music from the 70s attic. And this week it's 1977. We're going back to see what was happening in that year. But for the moment, let's have a look at our current forecast. We're expecting a top of 21 degrees today. It's currently 19. It's partly cloudy. There's a medium chance of showers in the late morning and the afternoon. And there's a chance of a thunderstorm developing this afternoon as well. Winds are westerly to northwesterly from 20 to 30 kilometres an hour. They're currently gusting at 35 kilometres an hour and they will become light in this evening. There's no fire danger. However, the UV index is at 6, which is considered high, and sun protection is recommended between the hours of 9 a.m. until 3 p.m. this afternoon. So if you're out and about and you're going to watch the biggest lap, make sure that you do have that sun protection on. All right, let's start the afternoon off with a little bit of hot chocolate.

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A little bit cloudy and overcast, whatever you're doing. I hope you're enjoying it. A bit strange with no AFL footy going on. I guess it's time for the cricket very, very soon. Anyway, let's see what we heard there. We heard some Sheryl Crow there from her 1995 album called Tuesday Night Music Club, and the song was called Strong Enough. The B-52s with Rome, that came from their 1989 album called Cosmic Thing. And we started proceedings off with Hot Chocolate with Everyone's a Winner from the 1978 album called Disco Double. Let's turn now to our 70s Attic segment. And this week I'm looking at the year 1977. And 1977 saw a year of disco boom and pop dominance, and who could forget the Saturday Night Fever soundtrack? So disco was well and truly booming, even though they had all those protests where they people got into stadiums and burnt disco records and things like, yeah, that was really interesting. It was also the year of the punk explosion, so you saw bands like the Sex Pistols, the Clash and the Ramones come to the fore. There was electronic innovation, and if you can remember, Kraftwerk out of Germany, and the Germans were very influenced by electronic music. There was heavy rock, there was progressive rock, there was soul, Bob Marley, Steely Dan, Pink Floyd, they were also prominent. And it was also the year that Elvis passed away at the age of 42. So what I thought I'd do for 1977, I sort of thought I'll just get a little bit of music, and one of them features a Grammy Award song. I'm not going to tell you what it is, and it's actually from an ex-British artist who is now an Australian. See if you can figure it out. So here are my three tracks. I'm not going to tell you what they are. Figure them out, and I'll tell you about them after the break.

It's almost 26 minutes past 2 o'clock. You're listening to The Mix Lounge with Anna here on Community Radio 95.1. You Make Me Feel Like Dancing from Leo Sayer there from the Endless Flight album released in 1977. These were my three songs from 1977. Best of My Love from The Emotions from the Rejoice album, and Jet Airliner from Steve Miller Band from the Greatest Hits album, and also on the Book of Dreams album as well. And I love the bass ripped in that song. So the song out of the three that won the Grammys was, and that was for 1978 because they're awarded the following year, was You Make Me Feel Like Dancing by Leo Sayer. And of course, he has been an Australian citizen since 2009. So well done to Leo. And of course, that dance music or disco music originated because people wanted a different avenue for dancing, because music is for dancing, isn't it? Whether it's jazz, whether it's ballet, whether it's a waltz, whatever it is, and people were looking for some way to express their emotions differently. So that's how the disco music evolved, so to speak. So yeah, Leo Sayer, he's currently touring Great Britain for a couple of months. I think he's back in December in Australia, but yeah, sold out in the US, in the UK, should I say, where he's formerly from. Okay, let's keep going. And one of my favourite songs, this is Carnival from Natalie Merchant.

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You're listening to Community Radio, where it is 19 and a half minutes to 3 o'clock on this sunny afternoon. A little bit windy outside, but the sun is streaming through the window here in our studios. That was Suffer the Children from Tears for Fears. That comes from a 1983 album called The Hurting. The Australian band My Friend the Chocolate Cake from 1994 with I've Got a Plan. My Friend the Chocolate Cake's the name of the band. Getting My Words Mixed Up, Not to Worry, comes from an album called Brood. And from 1995, Natalie Merchant with Carnival from her album called Tiger Lily. Hope you're enjoying the music this afternoon. Now, just a reminder that Griffith City Council, together with the Soroptimist International and in conjunction with Heart Foundation, Heart of the Nation, they are holding another CPR and AED awareness session. This time it'll be held at the community, Griffith Community Centre, on the 13th of October at 5:30 p.m. Now you'll need to book a spot, so I suggest you either go on the Griffith City Council website or on the Heart of the Nation website to book that. It only takes an hour for this course, and it will give you confidence to help save a life. And with the number of defibs that we have around town, it's really important that we do know how to use those. So there is going to be another session in November if you can't make it on October the 13th at 5:30 at the Griffith Community Centre. Now, a huge hello to Sarah and to Lisa. I'm glad you're enjoying the music. It's always my pleasure to present music to you. So keep on enjoying the music, and here's one for you. I hope you like the Foo Fighters. This is called Walk.

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You're listening to Griffiths Community Radio, where it's coming up to 4 minutes to 3 o'clock. You can really tell the influence of Rob Hurst on Midnight Oil, because that song was The Ghost Riders that Rob Hurst was a member of. Runaway Bay from 1991 from the Ghost Riders album. U2 from their 2006 album called U2 18 Singles, Window in the Skies. And I love this song from the Foo Fighters, Walk, from their 2011 album called Wasting Light. I hope you're enjoying your Saturday afternoon. To take us up to 3 o'clock, I thought I'd play the original. You hear the all the other versions of this particular song, but I thought I'd play the original. Probably it's not the best singer in the world, but he's a great lyricist, and you've got to give credit to Bob Dylan. You've got to give credit where credit's due, and I love his lyrics, love his songs. Unfortunately, other artists sometimes do his work better, but let's hear this particular Bob Dylan song, Make Up Your Own Mind.

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3: It is almost 2 minutes past three. 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This is the Mixed Lounge with Anna, and I'm here until 4 o'clock. It is currently 20 degrees outside. We're going for a top of 21 today, so almost there. It's partly cloudy. There's going to be a medium chance of showers this afternoon and also a chance of thunderstorm late this afternoon. Winds are west to northwesterly from 20 to 30 kilometres an hour, and they will become light in the evening. They are currently gusting at 44 kilometres an hour from the west-northwesterly direction. So if you're out there, just be careful if there is a gust that comes your way. Hope you're enjoying the music this afternoon. I'm certainly enjoying bringing it to you. What did you think of the Bob Dylan song? It was called It's All Over Now, Baby Blue. Like I said, lyrics are great. Not quite sure about the singing. Anyway, Bob Dylan is Bob Dylan, and there are people that absolutely love him. Let's keep going. And, oh, I've got a trio of Australian songs, and I'm going to start off with Christine Arnoux. This is one to brighten us up.

15:03. You're listening to The Mixed Lounge with Anna on Griffiths Community Radio 95.1. I never tire of that song, Reptile by The Church. That comes from the album called Starfish, which was released by The Church in the year 1988. A song written by Neil Finn, You I Know, from Jenny Morris, from her 1987 album called Body and Soul. And to start that bracket of music off, we heard Christine Arnoux from the year 2000, which was a big year for her. Come My Way was the album, and Sunshine on a Rainy Day was the track. Hope you're enjoying the music. All right, I've got two Australian tracks in this particular bracket of music, and I'm going to start off with Dave Graney and the Coral Snakes.

It's coming up to 28 minutes past 3 o'clock on Griffiths Community Radio 95.1, and you're listening to The Mix Lounge with Anna. That, of course, was Meryl Bainbridge from her first album, The Garden, which was released in 1995, and that's called Under the Water. The other hit she had from The Garden was Mouth. And if you're wondering who's doing the backing vocals on that, it's the late Chris Wilson, who, of course, was a blues musician out of Melbourne. He's doing the harmonica and backing vocals. He lost his life to cancer back in 2019. He also collaborated with Diesel, and they had an album called Wilson Diesel, and they did some great blues music. But I unfortunately can't find anything by them on our system here, so I'll have to dig a little bit deeper. We also heard Losing My Religion from REM from the 1991 album called Out of Time, and Dave Graney and the Coral Snakes from 2006 featuring Claire Moore, of course, on drums. There Was a Time from the 2006 album called Keeping It Unreal, which the very suave Dave Graney does. Now, if you're looking to support something local, GRAPPA, which of course is our dramatic society here in Griffith, present Pride and Prejudice. It's produced by special arrangement with the Playwright Guild of Canada. It's going to be held from the 5th to the 8th of November, and then from the 14th to the 15th of November at the Griffith Regional Theatre. We'll bring you more information about that. You can visit the Griffith Regional Theatre website to purchase your tickets, but I'll talk to Romina and see if we can bring you a little bit more information about that local production of Pride and Prejudice. So in the meantime, go on the Griffiths Regional Theatre website and book your tickets there. Here's one from Mike and the Mechanics.

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18 minutes to 4 o'clock, winding down the Mixed Lounge for another Saturday. Don't Do Me Like That from Tom Petty and the Heartbreakers from the 1979 album called Damn the Torpedoes. Some Tom Jones in there with Burning Down the House from the 1999 album called Reload, and Silent Running from Mike and the Mechanics from the 1985 album, also called Mike and the Mechanics. And it's silly season again. We've got to wind those clocks forward an hour. So probably best to change your analog clocks tonight, so when you wake up tomorrow, you know exactly what time it is. I just leave the car alone now. Don't worry about that. The oven, that's a different story. The old cooktop, that's a different story. You have to get the good old manual out and Google it and find out how to change the time on that. Absolutely ridiculous. I wish it was just shorter. Anyway, that's my opinion. We only need 3 months of it. So don't forget, clocks forward. Anyway, I'm going to leave you with some Supertramp, the Go-Go's, some Rolling Stones, maybe the Babies, and if I can squeeze it in, some Midnight Oil. Probably not, though. I'll leave Midnight Oil for next week. Thanks for joining me again on the Mixed Lounge. Always a pleasure to bring the music to you. Enjoy your long weekend. If you're going to the show, enjoy that. Whatever you're doing, enjoy your long weekend, and I'll catch you again next week for more of the Mixed Lounge.

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0: Some bad talk going around town saying that Papa had 3 outside children and another wife. And that ain't right.
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This week, we opened with a new one from Mornington Peninsula Blues Soul Outfit, CJ Comerford and the Supertones, and it's called Feel the Bite. This is a single release and follows on from their last album, a live set called Live at Kew Courthouse. What I love about this band is that they not only have a passion for the 70s soul and blues sounds they create, they also write darn good songs. Hi and welcome. And thanks for joining me on the heart journey that is Blues Roots and Boots. Also this week we hear from 8 Paul Aiken, Max McNown, Hayley Jensen, Piper Butcher, Darren Jack, Jenny Grouse, Claire Perrott, Lewis Love and James Keith. Piper Butcher from the Hunter Valley area of New South Wales has made a number of appearances on this program over the past 6 years. Her ability to write and articulate her messages is exceptional for one still young. I'm not sure of her age, but I think it's around 22, as I've been playing her music since she was 16, which is about 5 or 6 years ago now. She impressed then, and she's only grown more impressive since, being likened to artists like Kacey Musgrave and Sheryl Crow. This is the latest from Piper Butcher, so let's check out Never Know You Again.

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That was the latest from Jack Billman, whose home is in the southern cooler climate area between the South Coast and Snowy Mountains. He blends folk, blues, country and Americana, and with all of that influence present in this gritty-sounding track titled Move the Mountains. To date, Billman has achieved several million streams of his music and has released five albums. Move the Mountains is the title track of his latest set. Blues, soul, roots, rock are the playground areas of our next artist, Jenny Grouse. She's just released her debut album in the US and is already being called a compelling new voice in American roots music. From her debut solo set, Music House, we're going to take a listen to Burning For You.

Recently, I was sent 5 brand new album releases from independent American artists. And in the same week, a copy of Darren Jack's new album, V8 Blues Trio, turned up in my inbox. Jack's album blew them all away, bar one. But then again, he's been blowing away Australian audiences for over a decade now and has won a number of awards along the way. He's passionate about keeping the blues alive, and this will be of no surprise to those who've been following his career. But let's hope the album's launch, which occurs officially in October, will swing more ears and hearts his way and the way of the blues. We just heard Meanest Woman Blues from Darren Jack. Firstborn Daughter is the latest from Max McNown, who reputedly only learned guitar on moving to California from Oregon in 2022. He released his first single in 2023, charted with his EP release in 2023, and then released his first album, Wandering, in 2024. So a lot has happened in a relatively short period of time for the young American country music artist. He's just released his 3rd album, Leave on a Light. This is Firstborn Daughter from Max McNown.

The second series of Australian Idol helped elevate Hayley Jensen to prominence. That was back in 2024. That was back in 2002. And then since then, she's released 5 albums and 34 singles, toured internationally and throughout Australia, has achieved several million streams of her music, and won a number of independent music awards, as well as being nominated on numerous occasions for a Golden Guitar. Everything All Works Out is her latest, and it's up next from Hayley Jensen. If you want to know something about marketing yourself in music, then look no further than our next artist, 8 Paul Aiken. This is a man who seems to well understand the importance of top-of-mind awareness, and his consistent use of social media, regular music releases, regular performing, and image, which in this case is bandana, flaming red hair, and incendiary slide playing, is all part of that. His latest single release is Mountainside from 8 Paul Aiken.

It's over to Perth for our last artist, Claire Perrott. She's an indie folk singer-songwriter with a bit of Joni Mitchell about her. The song we just heard from Claire Perrott is called How Can I Tell You and is her third single release. She recently picked up Emerging Artist of the Year award at the Nanup Music Festival and also recently performed at the Woodford Folk Festival and National Folk Festival. Last year, the Zac Brown Band had a sold-out tour of Australia, and supporting them on that tour is the young man up next. He was only 19 when he was given this massive opportunity. He'd achieved over 400,000 streams of his first single release, received critical acclaim for his debut album Lovesick, and with his new single will likely cement his rising star status. This is Man on the Moon, and is coming up next from Lewis Love.

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Iota is not an artist that rushes out his music. It's been 10 years since the singer-songwriter-producer's last album, but it's worth the wait. Iota is also an award-winning actor and stage performer and has won 4 Helpman Awards in that aspect of his artistic life. The track we just listened to from Iota is Why Fly, and is from his new album, Hours Disappear. A bit of country pop from James Keith from the original city of Orange on the other side of the Blue Mountains is what we're going to go home to this week. It's a feel-good song about the simple but most important things in life that we can often just take for granted. We live in a highly connected world which ironically has many of us feeling more disconnected than ever. And add to that the constant messages of doom and gloom that fuels the media, and it all results in us forgetting who and what we're here for. It's refreshing to hear someone take us gently by the hand and give us a dose of hope. Here is James Keith with Living This Life. And until next time, don't forget to make a great day.

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Honey, would you just give me the chance? I'd do something to you, honey, that you wouldn't believe. I want to show you what I'm capable of.

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The choice for the new generation. P.S. I was joking about the $1 million.

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1: Kiss them, thump it, so here's a little something. 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

I'm ready to get ill, the venge, Latisse, death, I'm ready to fucking spill. 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
1: The better kick a lyric, but I won't sing. 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
1: BBC News with David Harper. The Houthi authorities who control Yemen's capital city say it was hit by 26 Saudi airstrikes on Saturday. Meanwhile, reports from within Saudi Arabia say flames and smoke have been spotted at an oil company facility. Here's Paul Moss.
2: It was in July that fighting reignited between the Houthis, who are aligned with Iran, and Saudi Arabia, which backs the official government of Yemen. Then on Thursday, the Houthis for the first time said the capital, Sana'a, had been attacked by Saudi aircraft. And now they've reported an even bigger strike. But Saudi Arabia also seems to have been hit, with smoke and flames apparently billowing from an Aramco oil facility. Aramco is majority owned by the Saudi state, so it represents a symbolic as well as strategic target.
1: Tens of thousands of Spaniards have been marching through Madrid and more than 50 other towns and cities. They're demanding action on the country's housing crisis. In Valencia, scuffles broke out as demonstrators used metal barriers to force their way through police lines. Officers fired tear gas and rubber bullets to disperse the crowds. Guy Hedgecoe reports from Madrid.
3: There was a large turnout for this protest in Madrid. Many of those taking part were calling for a general strike and demanding urgent solutions to the crisis, which has seen rentals soar.
4: The rents go higher and higher and higher. Our salaries are not increasing as much as rent is.

0: was being undermined by disinformation campaigns, as he puts it, concocted by Kremlin trolls, German far-right extremists, or even delusional left-wing authoritarian figures. While he did not name any specific parties, the president criticized what he called the intolerable political demagoguery of extremist forces that threatened Germany's freedom and national unity. His remarks followed two state elections in eastern Germany, in which the far-right party Alternative for Germany took the largest share of the vote.
1: Latvians have been voting in a general election dominated by the threat from neighbouring Russia. Despite the rise of populist parties, analysts expect the election to confirm Latvia's pro-European and pro-Ukrainian course. Latest polls suggest the centre-right United List, led by Prime Minister Andris Kullbergs, will emerge the largest bloc, though with fewer seats. This is the latest world news from the BBC. Moldova's foreign ministry has summoned the Russian ambassador after five drones and missiles crossed its border and exploded near several towns. No one was injured, but it's the second incursion in several days, and reports speak of damage at multiple locations. Dozens of Egyptian journalists are staging a sit-in in Cairo, demanding the release of six colleagues whose detention, rights groups say, is the most serious blow to Egypt's independent media in years. The sit-in is at the Egyptian Journalist Syndicate, whose council is due to decide on Monday on further action. The six work for Matzadash, an independent media platform known for fact-checking and investigative reporting. President Luiz Inácio Lula da Silva is making a final push for votes ahead of the Brazilian presidential election on Sunday. He's made sovereignty a key part of his campaign, accusing his main rival, Flavio Bolsonaro, of being ready to cede control to the United States. The right-wing son of the former president, Jair, Flavio Bolsonaro is campaigning on security and the high cost of living. The remains of what's thought to be the medieval Bulgarian leader Tsar Samuel have been handed back by Greece more than 1,000 years after his death. Tsar Samuel is a national hero who died in 1014 during the long struggle for regional domination with the Byzantine Empire. Ali McConnell has this report.
2: Tsar Samuel is reported to have died of shock after thousands of his defeated soldiers returned home, blinded on the orders of the Byzantine Emperor Basil II, known as the Bulgar Slayer. But the whereabouts of his body remained unknown until the discovery in the 1960s of a skeleton on a Greek island, close to the borders of Albania and North Macedonia. The importance to Bulgaria of the remains' return should not be underestimated. After a ceremony in the Greek city of Thessaloniki, attended by the prime ministers of both countries, the body was transferred to a transport plane flanked by Bulgarian fighter jets on its way to Sofia.
1: Ali McConnell reporting. BBC News.
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4: 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Some of the information may be out of date.

Hello and welcome to another Jazz Hour. I'm Barry O'Sullivan with a program produced in the studios of 2MBS Fine Music Sydney and coming to you across Australia via the Community Radio Network. Tilly Street is a Sydney-based vocalist and songwriter whose work is rooted in a deep connection to the jazz tradition and the art of storytelling through song. Her distinctive sound brings together original compositions and reimagined standards, earning her recognition as an emerging voice on the Australian jazz scene. Influenced by artists like Sarah Vaughan, Carmen McRae, June Christie and Chris Connor, she's recently released her debut album, All at Sea. To chat about that and to spin some tracks from that recording, Tilly joins me as my special studio guest on this edition of A Jazz Hour. But before we meet her, let's hear her sing with the Pocket Trio from their album Something Borrowed, Something Blue, and the track Who Cares?

0: Tilly Street on the vocals with George and Ira Gershwin song, Who Cares, with the Pocket Trio. And Tilly is my special studio guest. Welcome to a Jazz Hour.
1: Thank you, Barry. It's lovely to see you.
0: Now, the Pocket Trio, you've done a lot of recording with them, and it features a couple of your original tracks as well.
1: Yes, I was very excited when Andrew asked me to be a part of this album. So it's a collaborative album with four different singers, with Monica Trappiger, Kate Wadey, Edo Santoni and myself, and we each wrote a song with Andrew, an original song, and then we recorded a standard, and that, yeah, Who Cares was my pick.
0: And you did a successful statewide tour.
1: We did, yeah, we did an East Coast tour, and that was just so much fun. Yeah, it was amazing. A highlight was staying down on the South Coast in Monica's beach house.
0: Oh, gorgeous.
1: And it was
0: I hope the weather was good. But you just returned from a tour yourself of this album, your new album, All at Sea. Let's talk about that. Trials and tribulations of getting an album on the market, especially for a female vocalist. What are some of the difficulties you encountered, first of all?
1: I guess it's a huge financial or investment, and I wanted to do it for years and years. But then I also had a bit of self-doubt, and I never quite felt ready. So I was just sort of quietly saving up.
0: So yeah. The self-doubt came from the financial aspect?
1: No. That's just a deep-rooted thing for me.
0: Self-doubt in your... Where did you actually find your voice? When did you find your voice as a professional singer?
1: Probably not until a few years ago. Oh. I guess I've been doing jazz for about 10 years. So that was when I first met Arthur Washington, who plays guitar on this album, and he's also my partner. And
0: so before that, you sang non-professionally?
1: I did a little bit. Like, I performed at some weddings, and I did some sort of pub open mic nights and played covers on guitar. And
0: what about at school?
1: And at school, I loved musicals. I was a musical theatre girl. And
0: so that's quite a different way of singing, isn't it, to jazz?
1: Yes. Well, I was at an all-girls school, and I would often get the male roles because of my range.
0: What are some of the great male roles you played?
1: Oh, I got to play Curly McLean from Oklahoma.
0: Wow, that's a good role.
1: I loved it, and I love all the music in that, like Surrey with a Fringe on top.
0: Yeah.
1: Some of those are like jazz standards now as
0: well.
1: They are. So,
0: yeah.
1: And in high school, I did have a singing teacher who taught me a whole lot of standards as well.
0: Uh-huh.
1: But the obsession didn't really start until I sort of met this whole Sydney community of jazz musicians.
0: So you met a group of jazz musicians who... Yes. Introduce you to singing jazz.
1: Yes, corrupted me.
0: Corrupted. Well, speaking of corruption, you first track that we're going to play is from your album, but it's That's It, I Quit, I'm Corrupted.
1: Oh, yeah.
0: These are your lyrics.
1: Yes, and Andrew Scott wrote
0: Wrote the melody. Andrew Scott from the Pocket Trio, of course.
1: Yes.
0: And he's also on your album.
1: Yeah, Andrew is just such an amazing person to write music with. Like, he's so generous. And we're also very different. So it was very fun writing the lyrics to this song. I guess it's about, it could be frustration with the corrupt world we live in, or it could be wanting to quit a toxic relationship or your job or whatever's suppressing you.

0: Kelly Street on the vocals from her album. It's called All at Sea, and that was a track that she wrote with the pianist on that track, Andrew Scott. And Tilly, All at Sea.
1: Yes.
0: You don't sound all at sea on that.
1: I think, I decided to call it All at Sea because it's a lyric from one of the songs on the album called Lawns, which is written by Carla Bley.
0: Beautiful. And hopefully we'll get time to play that track later in the program.
1: Yeah, so Kurt Elling wrote the lyrics, and All at Sea, it's sort of like you're feeling lost and without navigation, and but that's such a beautiful sort of like grounding song. There's something sort of like anchoring in that song. So it's sort of like it's feeling okay being sort of lost.
0: So the day of the recording, you had some sad news, didn't you?
1: Yeah.
0: That may have thrown you all at sea, I would imagine. So tell us about that.
1: Yeah, so evening before we went into the studio, we got some very devastating news that our friend Chris O'Day had passed away. And Chris was an incredible musician, incredible saxophone player, a really beautiful, cheeky spirit. And
0: a former scholarship winner here at 2MBS Fine Music for the year. I forget what year it was, about 2021 or something like that.
1: So... Yeah, we were just sort of shell-shocked, really. And then...
0: Great saxophonist.
1: So good.
0: Fabulous band member, I'd imagine.
1: And an incredible person to watch perform, just fully embodied with his horn. And,
0: So that kind of threw you all at sea or devastated the group of musicians that you were working with on the day.
1: Well, yeah, all of us... we all had our own sort of relationship.
0: Connection with him.
1: And I guess it was just, I don't know, Arthur was the one that was sort of like, I think we should just give it a go. Let's just go and be together and see what happens. And it ended up being, a very challenging but really kind of nice way to grieve together, especially that immediate shock when you find out someone's passed away.
0: It could have been a very depressing album.
1: Yeah.
0: But fortunately it didn't turn out that your music choices on the album weren't all depressing ballads or things like that. But you did, for your music choice, you chose a song that was written by Chris O'Day and Kate Wadey from her album.
1: Forever Like This.
0: Forever Like This. Yeah. And this track is called One More Chance. Why? What's so special about this, apart from the fact that Chris and Kate are both on it?
1: Well, Chris and Kate had a very special musical chemistry.
0: They did.
1: And it's captured so beautifully in this song. And, I'm so glad that we have that, forever to listen to.

0: That's a beautiful song, isn't it?
1: So beautiful.
0: And beautifully delivered by our former Ken Weatherly jazz scholar at 2MBS Fine Music Sydney, Kate Wadey on the vocals there, accompanied by another Ken Weatherly jazz scholar, Chris O'Day on the saxophone. The choice of my studio guest, Tilly Street. Tilly, let's talk about your influences. Obviously, every vocalist has another vocalist that they admire or draw inspiration from. I mentioned June Christie and Chris Connor.
1: Yes, I love those two singers. They can sound quite similar to each other, but Chris Connor, I think, has a bit more depth and huskiness to her voice. And I just love the songs that she chooses as well. They're often quite sitting on the outskirts of, you know, popular Cole Porter songs. She does this crazy Cole Porter song called Ride and High, and it's amazing.
0: Amazing to think they had such huge recording careers in the 1950s and 1960s.
1: Yes.
0: And then it kind of like all disappeared because the music changed, I suppose.
1: Yeah.
0: From that kind of style of singing. But do you draw influence from any other singers that I haven't mentioned?
1: I do. I love a lot of male singers. I love Sammy Davis Jr. Even though maybe he's not too like a jazz singer, but I just...
0: Well, he's kind of like a jazz singer.
1: I love all his recordings with Count Basie and also Joe Williams. Like, I love...
0: Oh, beautiful voice.
1: Love his voice. And Kurt Elling, of course, like as a modern...
0: Of course.
1: I think he's probably the best male jazz singer.
0: Yeah. That's currently working.
1: Yeah. Yeah.
0: And working he does indeed.
1: Yeah.
0: So that brings us back to your next track from the album, Something Cool. Now, this was a hit for June Christie, of course.
1: Yes.
0: I think she introduced it, but like a million and one people don't sing this song.
1: Yes, yeah.
0: Is it a difficult song to sing?
1: I don't think so. I just think it's a really gorgeous ballad with sort of a narrative.
0: Sad in a way, isn't it?
1: Yeah. Billy Barnes, who wrote it, he was gay as well, like Chris Connor, and he also wrote this incredible song that was recorded by Barbara Streisand called Have I Stayed Too Long at the Fair?
0: Oh, that one.
1: Oh, my goodness. And he just wrote, and they're both songs that are very female-centric, and they, I don't know, he just has beautiful lyricism telling a story about a woman. So Have I Stayed Too Long at the Fair is sort of from much younger sort of teenage sort of girlishness song. And then Something Cool is sort of
0: the mature age woman.
1: Mature, yeah.
0: Thinking about her past.
1: Correct.
0: Let's go back into ballad mode.

0: You're listening to a Jazz Hour coming to across Australia from the studios of 2MBS Fine Music Sydney. I'm Barry O'Sullivan. On that last track, Tilly Street, and that was from her album, All at Sea. Tilly, we were talking off air about successful recording artists and how much money they used to make when they made records.
1: Oh, yeah.
0: In those days long gone. Why is it so important to bring out an album and a recording for a vocalist these days?
1: Oh,
0: surely not just to make a lot of money.
1: No, I think you just really have to love what you're doing. Like, it's, I can only speak for myself. I just wanted to do it. This is like kind of living out a dream that I've had for a long time. And so what are we if we don't follow our dreams? And regardless of whether, you know, you get fame or success, money, or success can be, you know, defined so many different ways. Like, I feel so grateful with how this tour has been going and the lovely messages I've received from people who've connected with the album, and that's a success to me. And so that, but yeah, it's very different now. I guess it's hard to...
0: Well, you mentioned you went on tour, so you did live gigs. Yes. You would have had your album with you, so you could utilise that on the tour, couldn't you?
1: Yes, I've had a lot of fun with that. A draw card, literal draw card. I've been collecting these vintage postcards, and so anyone that purchases a vinyl gets to sort of pick a vintage postcard.
0: All right. Your marketing strategy, is it?
1: This is my very clever marketing strategy, and you'd be surprised, people have
0: it works.
1: Have been loving it.
0: Yeah. Well, that's very clever. So you're using your recording as your business card, and they pay for it as well, and get a little gift as well. Very clever. Let's get back to your music choices, which is a samba number. Well, it's not kind of like a samba. It's by an artist who is a samba artist. Yeah. Tell us all about her.
1: Oh, this is a wonderful Brazilian artist called Betty Carvalho, or Beth Carvalho.
0: And she was known as the Queen of Samba. Is that right?
1: I think maybe
0: or were there
1: some
0: many
1: people,
0: queens of samba?
1: I think there's so many queens of samba.
0: Right. And this track that you chose, is it a samba number?
1: It is samba, yeah. Yeah, yeah. I think she mainly does sing samba, yeah. So I've obviously, like, learning jazz material, you learn, you know, the Jobim, bossa nova stuff. But samba is such a new sort of flavour. It's such more rhythmic.
0: Have you got a samba number on your album?
1: No, I don't.
0: Why not?
1: I've really just been sort of dipping my toes into it recently. I mean, I got introduced to Betty Carvalho from Abby Constable, who plays drums on the album.
0: Mm-hmm.
1: And Abby is just she's such an incredible musician and also such a student of the world, and like loves Latin music, loves like music from Cuba.
0: Well, she'd be into the rhythm, wouldn't she?
1: Yeah. And like, so I've just sort of fallen in love with samba.
0: So her name is Beth, is it?
1: Beth. But in Brazil, they say Betty.
0: Oh, Betty Carvalho.

0: There's nothing like a bit of Brazilian music, is there?
1: Oh, it's so good.
0: I'm in love with the samba, the bossa nova, the bolero, everything. You know, everything Brazilian is just musically fantastic.
1: So beautiful. And that song is called Morrendo de Saudade, which means sort of dying of longing or dying of missing you.
0: Morrendo Saudade de Saudade.
1: Saudade.
0: Your Brazilian pronunciations are brilliant.
1: Well, thank you. I'm lucky. Abby Constable actually speaks Portuguese and Spanish.
0: Okay.
1: And so she's helped me a lot.
0: All right. So the name of the next track is from you.
1: O Barquinho.
0: Oh, which means My Little Boat. Where did you find that song? It's a beautiful song.
1: It's a beautiful song. I think the first recording of it I heard was by another Brazilian singer called Nara Leo. And I just love that recording so much. And quite a few people have recorded it. I think another one is like Stacey Kent.
0: Oh, yeah.
1: Yeah, she does a lovely version of it.
0: But where can they hear your version?
1: Oh, well.
0: Where can they buy a copy of your version?
1: You can, it's available on all the streaming monstrosities. No.
0: But your business card is out there on the streaming platforms.
1: Yes, yes, yes. And, but no, if you
0: like. But however, if you want to hold the physical copy.
1: Yes. And if you want a postcard, it's available on Bandcamp.
0: And you can buy it this month, next month, or the week, or any day.
1: Or
0: really.
1: Any day, really.
0: And it's under the under your name, Tilly Street, and your debut album, All at Sea, which features this song.

0: That's a lovely version of My Little Boat from vocalist Tilly Street, who is my studio guest, and she's got that on her latest album, All at Sea. We're going to play another music choice of yours, and it's not from a vocalist at all.
1: No.
0: But someone who plays the bass. Now, come on, there must be a story to this.
1: Well, you know how everybody digs Bill Evans.
0: Yes.
1: Everybody digs Jonathan Schwartz.
0: Right.
1: I just think he's one of the most amazing sort of composers, and I just love all of his albums. And
0: yeah, this is a beautiful album,
1: yeah,
0: The Sea. Probably one of his best, I would think. It's certainly my favourite of all of his albums. But I've never played this track. So why did you choose this track?
1: Well, this song, A Sereia, is Portuguese for The Mermaid.
0: The Mermaid, that's right.
1: And I remember listening to this album, particularly this song, at the start of last year, and it was summer. And I was house sitting a friend's place in Clovelly, and I just had this song on repeat. I think I've listened to it like at least 100 times.
0: In the old days of CD players in the car, I used to have this on repeat too. Absolutely, it was a real favourite of mine. We should mention who is on your album apart from yourself on the piano.
1: On the piano, Andrew Scott, and then double bass Maxel Duca, and on guitar, Arthur Washington.
0: Yes.
1: And on drums, Abby Constable. And I'm very, very lucky with this band because we're really close as friends, and there's a lot of love and a lot of trust, and it's just been the best time of my life being able to make music with them and travel around, and we've just had the best time. I'm going to be sad when it's all over.
0: Well, you've got a performance coming up on the 11th of September, is that right?
1: Yes. So that's our last official Sydney show at Church Street next Friday. So there's some tickets left, so please come. We'd love to see you there. It's a beautiful listening space. Yeah, I think it's going to be a very special gig.
0: Let's have a listen to Jonathan Schwartz from his album, The Sea.

0: Doesn't get much better than that in Australian jazz, I can tell you, when you're listening to fabulous instrumentalists like the bassist on that track, Jonathan Swartz, and Barney McCall there on the piano, Phil Slater on the trumpet, Doug DeVries on the guitar, Hamish Stewart on the drums, and with the percussion of Fabian Javier. That's from their album, The Sea, and that's the choice, the final choice of my studio guest, Tilly. Thank you for choosing that, Tilly Street.
1: Thank you for bringing the physical CD in. That's so cool. I hadn't looked at that before.
0: Yeah, you can see how battered it is, like from rolling around in the car.
1: Well loved, as it should be.
0: Yeah. And now, what advice would you give to someone that's listening to this music there on the radio and thinking, oh, I'd love to be a vocalist like Chris Connor or like June Christie or even Tilly Street. I'd like to be like her. Oh. What advice can you give to someone these days in the 21st century to pursue a career in jazz vocals?
1: Wow. I think you really have to be fully immersed in the community, going to lots of gigs, listening to everyone, listening as much as possible. And I think if you love something enough and if you're really committed, like this is not like a... It's not a hobby. It's like you're a lifelong student of it. So
0: live and breathe it.
1: Live and breathe. Yeah, yeah. Mm. That's my advice.
0: Let's live and breathe a beautiful track from your album called Lawns, written by Carla Bley and Steve Swallow. Tell me why you chose this one.
1: Oh, I love
0: such a beautiful melody, isn't it?
1: Yeah, there's something beautifully sort of cyclical about it, and yeah, it's gorgeous.
0: Yeah,
1: lyrics by Kurt Elling, who I love.
0: Oh, right, yeah. Thank you so much for joining me.
1: Thank you, Barry.
0: And your album's available on Bandcamp, All at Sea. And my studio guest has been Tilly Street. 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Until next time, I'll be seeing you. Take care.

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2: Good morning, I'm David Cameron. The alleged driver of a car that ploughed into a group of Newcastle Knights NRL fans farewelling their team ahead of the grand final has now been charged. The 18-year-old male P-plater will face court over 9 offences, including dangerous and negligent driving, occasioning grievous bodily harm. 7 people remain in hospital, including a 5-year-old girl who's in a critical condition. 3 other people have been discharged. Fans, largely made up of families and children, were lined up on Newcastle Link Road to wave off the Newcastle Knights team bus when the incident happened at about 9:30 yesterday morning. One Nation has launched its campaign for the Victorian state election with a platform centred on a crime and corruption crackdown. The party is promising to boost police resources, slash paperwork, and deal more harshly with repeat offenders. The announcements were listed in the party's 63-page policy outline, but were uncosted. It says it intends paying for promises by cutting Victoria's suburban rail loop and First Nations treaty. Sydney residents are cleaning up after storms ripped through the CBD and surrounding suburbs. Fire and Rescue New South Wales says crews attended dozens of incidents, including damage to buildings. Authorities have asked people to take care in storm-affected areas, particularly around damaged buildings, fallen trees and downed power lines. The alleged attacker who tried to bring down a Fly Dubai flight from Dubai to Israel has been named by the UAE's Prosecutor General. Here's the BBC's Sebastian Usher.
3: We know that he's an Omani national. That's already been established. He's been named as Hammam al-Hammami. And more information also coming out about his background, saying that he had clearly from his internet history, from his history actually as a pilot in Oman, that he had jihadist leanings.
2: Daylight savings has kicked in for some states and territories, with clocks moving forward 1 hour. New South Wales, Victoria, South Australia, Tasmania and the ACT all observe the change. Beginning today, organisers say the Boorowa Irish Woolfest is one of regional New South Wales' most loved country events. Its 28th annual festival is underway, with almost 8,000 people expected to come together for culture, music, storytelling, country hospitality and the iconic running of the sheep through the main street. Hilltops Council event coordinator David Munnelly says it's on track to be another successful year.
4: Some of the challenges that we do have, is the sheep going to run this year, or are they going to be a little bit stubborn and decide not to run? But we've been told that they've been heavily in training this year, ready to run. And also just trying to make everything run smoothly and actually try to improve our festival year in year.

0: 10 in their annual clash in Port Moresby.
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Hello and welcome to the National Community Radio Network Folk Show. I'm Jane Bauer, coming to you every week on the station that you're listening to now at the same time each week. This program is being pre-recorded in the studios of Radio Adelaide in South Australia. And today I'm going to play tracks that have been used either as themes or the content of TV shows or films. And I'm going to start with the one I first remember in my life. Years ago, there used to be a program called Zedcars, and the theme tune was Johnny Todd. Now, Johnny Todd, the theme tune I couldn't find, but here's Creo Rua from their album No Matter How Cold and Wet You Are, As Long As You're Warm and Dry, with Johnny Todd.

That's Irish band Clannad with the theme from Harry's Game, which was a three-part series back in 1982. And it's from an album that's also called Clannad. And Clannad were an Irish band that formed in 1970. There were three siblings and twin uncles. They disbanded in 2020 after they did a farewell tour. And I started off the program with Johnny Todd, and it was Creo Rua, the group, and the name of the album, No Matter How Cold and Wet You Are, As Long As You're Warm and Dry. Long name for an album. And Johnny Todd in that song was from Belfast, Ireland. The version I sing is from Liverpool, and I suppose you can put in any port in that song. Well, if you've just joined the program, I'm playing folk music that's been used on television, either as themes or content of programs or films. The next one I'm going to play, this is Johnny Flynn, English singer-songwriter, and he wrote the original soundtrack for the TV series The Detectorists, and this is that theme.

That was Bellowhead with Just As the Tide Was Flowing, and it was used as the theme for Beyond Paradise, a recent series on TV. And before that, it was the Detectorists theme with Johnny Flynn for the series of the same name. I think it'd be really good at this point to play Just As the Tide Was Flowing, the whole song, because in fact, Bellowhead only just sampled the song for the theme. And here's Eliza Carthy doing a beautiful version of Just As the Tide Was Flowing.

That's Eliza Carthy from her Anglicana album, Just As the Tide Was Flowing. And, of course, she's playing the fiddle there as well. Well, the next one I'm going to do is we're going to travel to Australia, and a popular series was Sea Change, and lots of artists from the folk genre were on that program. Ruby Hunter, Kavisha Mazzella, Tidus, lots of others. But I'm going to play Archie Roach, and this is Love in the Morning.

That is the Wild Colonial Boys, and they formed in 1969. There was John Kevins, Bob McGuinness, Jim Fingleton, Tony Lavin and Bill Morgan, and they did the soundtrack for the Ned Kelly film that had Mick Jagger in as Ned Kelly. And that particular track was called Awful Me Grog, and that's from their album Glen Rowan. I'll say that again, Glen Rowan to the Gulf, that they made back in 1971. And before that, we had Archie Roach. Oh, what a legacy of amazing work that man left us with Love in the Morning. And it's from an album called, from the artist, from the ABC TV series, Sea Change. I'm doing a program on themes and folk music content of films and TV series. And before I go on to the next section, which is films from the US, I'd like to say hello to quite a few of the stations that are listening in. We've got 4DDD, Community Radio, which is in regional Queensland, 5GTR in South Australia, Tasman FM 97.7, which is great. Hello in Tasmania. Wyalong, which is 945 Gold FM in New South Wales. And 1ART, which is Art Sound, they're in Canberra. And 3NRG Sunbury Radio in Victoria. We're going out to quite a lot of stations around Australia. My name's Jane Barrett. It's the Folk Show, and it's being pre-recorded in Kaurna Country, the studios of Radio Adelaide in South Australia. Well, when I was doing the research for this program, there's a lot more folk music used in US films, and maybe that's not true. It's just that I've got a lot of albums that cover that genre. So probably the most well-known one is the Coen Brothers film, Oh Brother, Where Art Thou? And I was really hard to choose which track to play, but I thought the Soggy Bottom Boys doing In the Jailhouse Now was kind of indicative of the whole album in a way.

0: That is an awesome threesome. Gillian Welch, David Rawlings and David Steele with Wind and Rain. And it's from an album of the film Songcatcher, the soundtrack, based on a music collector, kind of about Cecil Sharp, but not really, and collecting in the Appalachian Mountains of the US. Some amazing tracks on that and a great film. And before that, it was the Soggy Bottom Boys with In the Jailhouse Now, and that was from Oh Brother, Where Art Thou, the film, the Coen film. This next one is an album, another original motion picture soundtrack, but this of the Prairie Home Companion, which is a radio show with music, comedy and storytelling. And this track I'm going to play is the whole cast near the end with Red River Valley and In the Sweet By and By. And even Meryl Streep's on this, and Lily Tomlin. There's a whole amazing cast.
1: Remember to keep your feet on the ground, your hopes up high. Pray for rain, keep the humor dry, and eat those powder milk biscuits. Thank you, everybody.

That's a soundtrack from another Coen Brothers film called Inside Llewyn Davis, based on the story of Dave Van Ronk, a struggling folk singer in the 60s in the New York folk revival. And that particular track is kind of meant to be the Clancy brothers. They were in their cable knit sweaters. It's actually a Brendan Behan song, The Old Triangle. And the Coen brothers, all their films seem to have quite a bit of folk music in them. They obviously love matching the songs and the music with the genre of the film. And before that, it was In the Sweet By and By, the whole cast, Red River Valley as well there, of the motion picture, A Prairie Home Companion. And we're going to go to another film now. This is The Big Easy, set in the kind of Cajun country in the US. It's from the original movie soundtrack, and it's lots of Zydeco and Cajun music on this. I'm going to play Ico Ico. It's very short, but I think it's one of the best tracks on the album.

That was King of the Road, obviously, and of Rufus Wainwright and Teddy Thompson, and it's from the soundtrack of the film Brokeback Mountain. And before that, it was Iko Iko with the Dixie Cups from the original motion picture soundtrack, The Big Easy. Both films I recommend. Well, I've finished the program on soundtracks of TV and films that have folk music in them. Hope you've enjoyed it. I certainly have. It was lots of fun collecting them all together. Until next week, look after yourself, care for your family and friends, and don't forget to carry out random acts of kindness and listen in at the same time on the same station that you're listening to now to hear me, Jane Bauer, with the folk show. To take us out, this is from the film Passion Fish, and it's called Buana's Garden by Loop Garou.

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2: Good morning, I'm David Cameron. The driver of a car that allegedly struck 10 people in the New South Wales Hunter region has been charged. Police say an 18-year-old male will face court over 9 offences, including dangerous and negligent driving, occasioning grievous bodily harm. It's alleged he crashed a car into a crowd waiting to cheer on the Newcastle Knights rugby league team on Newcastle Link Road around 9:30 yesterday morning. A 5-year-old girl remains in a critical but stable condition in hospital. A 67-year-old man is in a serious but stable condition, and 5 others are listed as stable. 3 more have been discharged. Knights Director of Football, Chris James, says the victims are in the players' thoughts.
3: The thoughts of everyone at our club are with those that are impacted by this event, to their families, and also that those are on scene. Respectfully now, this is a matter for New South Wales Police, so at this stage the club can make no further comment.
2: Daylight saving has kicked in for some states and territories today. Clocks have moved forward 1 hour in New South Wales, Victoria, South Australia, Tasmania and the ACT. Tens of thousands of Spaniards have been marching through Madrid and more than 50 other towns and cities. They're demanding action on the country's housing crisis. In Valencia, scuffles broke out as demonstrators used metal barriers to force their way through police lines. Officers fired tear gas and rubber bullets to disperse the crowds. Here's the BBC's Guy Hedgeco.
4: There was a large turnout for this protest in Madrid. Many of those taking part were calling for a general strike and demanding urgent solutions to the crisis, which has seen rentals soar.
5: The rents go higher and higher and higher. Our salaries are not increasing as much as rent is.
6: We are all in our 30s, living with roommates.
4: Parliament's rejection of the government's legislation has fueled the anger of many Spaniards. Parties on the right oppose the initiative, warning it would tip the legal balance against landlords, causing them to take their properties off the rental market.
2: People in Sydney's southwest are being told to be on alert for measles following a confirmed case. A returned traveller from Southeast Asia visited several locations across Campbelltown while unknowingly infectious. New South Wales Health says a full list of exposure locations are on its website. There have been 56 measles cases across New South Wales so far this year. The German president, Frank-Walter Steinmeier, has warned that his country's democracy is being threatened by extremists spreading disinformation. In his speech on German Unity Day, Mr. Steinmeier said his country risked repeating the divisions seen before the Second World War. He blamed disinformation campaigns, as he put it, concocted by Kremlin trolls, German far-right extremists, or even delusional left-wing authoritarian figures.
7: Und deshalb sage ich gegen diejenigen, die uns
8: jetzt to those who now want to drive a wedge between us once again, we are against new walls in our minds. We are not strangers to one another. We belong together and we will remain together.
2: Translation by the BBC. To sport, and the Sydney Roosters are chasing a rare rugby league double on grand final day with the chance to take the premiership for both the men's and women's competitions. In the NRL, Sydney and the Newcastle Knights will play the season decided tonight in front of more than 80,000 fans in the NRLW.

0: I'm just arriving at Roddy Lee's Vault of Vinyl for the Pophead's Hour of Power. Hope he's in.
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0: Yeah?
1: Are we ready for today's episode of Back to Back Tracks?
0: We're here and we're ready.
1: It's Back to Back Tracks. So the less we say, the more we play.
0: Well, Roddy, let's get the program underway.
1: Jane, today's Back to Back Tracks. It's Broadway showstoppers. Songs from the greatest stage musicals of the 20th century.
0: Oh, wonderful.
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0: 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Where do we start?
1: We start with a song from the Cole Porter musical Anything Goes. The musical included I Get a Kick Out of You that was recorded and released as a single by Aussie Gary Shearston in 1974.

0: Gary Shearston with the first Broadway showstopper in today's program. I Get a Kick Out of You, originally from the Cole Porter Broadway musical Anything Goes.
1: George and Ira Gershwin's Porgy and Bess opera had tryout performances in the Colonial Theatre in Boston in September 1935 before it moved to Broadway in October. In April 1965, Normie Rowe released his debut single, a cover of It Ain't Necessarily So, from Porgy.

0: Normie Row. It ain't necessarily so. From Porgy and Bess.
1: Rodgers and Hammerstein's Carousel was first staged on Broadway in 1945. In 1963, Gerry and the Pacemakers topped the UK chart with You'll Never Walk Alone from Carousel.

0: Jerry and the Pacemakers topped the UK chart with You'll Never Walk Alone from the Broadway musical Carousel, written by Rodgers and Hammerstein.
1: Rodgers and Hammerstein followed up Carousel with South Pacific, first staged on Broadway in 1949. In 1982, Captain Sensible topped the charts with his version of South Pacific's Happy Talk.

0: Happy Talk, a Broadway showstopper from South Pacific. 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
1: Frederick Lerner and Alan J. Lowe's My Fair Lady premiered on Broadway in 1956. In 1965, the Drifters recorded the My Fair Lady song on The Street Where You Live, and this is it.

0: the Drifters version of On the Street Where You Live from My Fair Lady.
1: Meredith Wilson's The Music Man opened on Broadway in 1957. In 1963, the Beatles recorded the only song from a Broadway show released by the quartet. It was on their second album with the Beatles, and it was called Till There Was

0: Till There Was You is from the Broadway musical The Music Man. The Beatles recorded it in 1963.
1: After tryouts in Washington, D.C. and Philadelphia in August 1957, West Side Story opened at the Winter Garden Theatre on Broadway in September 1957. On the 5th of September 1978, Tom Waits released his Blue Valentine LP, which opened with West Side Story's...

0: Somewhere from West Side Story, there, covered by Tom Waits.
1: The 1965 film soundtrack album of Rodgers and Hammerstein's The Sound of Music was number one in the UK for 70 weeks.
0: Oh, wow.
1: In Australia, it was number one for 76 non-consecutive weeks.
0: I'm not surprised by that.
1: Yes, around the world, the charts were alive with the film soundtrack of The Sound of Music. Now, the stage musical of The Sound of Music premiered on Broadway in 1959. In 1960, American vocal trio The Fleetwoods released their smooth lounge recording of Climb Every Mountain.

0: This is Jane Arakawa.
1: That's you.
0: And Roddy Lee.
1: That's me.
0: And the Pophead's Hour of Power. Today's back-to-back tracks. It's Broadway showstoppers. Songs from the greatest stage musicals of the 20th century.
1: Sunrise, Sunset is a song from Fiddler on the Roof. The original Broadway production premiered in September 1964 and ran for over 3,200 performances. In 1965, Miriam McKeeber released her version of Sunrise, Sunset.

0: Sunrise Sunset from Fiddler on the Roof. And that version, Miriam Makeba. A fabulous song. A Broadway showstopper.
1: Sweet Charity first played Broadway in 1966. In 1969, the Supremes and the Temptations recorded a live version.

0: fantastic from Sweet Charity, The Rhythm of Life. They're live by The Supremes and The Temptations.
1: Gate McDermott, Jerome Ragney, and James Ratto's counterculture American tribal love rock musical Hair premiered off-Broadway on the 17th of October 1967. The show moved to Broadway in April 1968. In 1969, The Fifth Dimension scored a number one hit

0: The hit medley from Hair by The Fifth Dimension.
1: Tim Rice and Andrew Lloyd Webber's rock opera Jesus Christ Superstar moved to Broadway in 1971, following the release of the English concept double album, which was recorded in 1970. In January 1972, Petula Clark released this medley from Jesus Christ Superstar.

0: Petula Clark's version of I Don't Know How to Love Him and Superstar from Jesus Christ Superstar.
1: Rice and Weber's Evita opened on Broadway on the 25th of September 1979. A concept album was recorded and released in 1976. Julie Covington's version of Don't Cry For Me, Argentina was a big hit. Number one in the UK, across Europe and in New Zealand and here in Australia in 1977, it was covered by the Carpenters.

0: Carpenters with the Broadway showstopper from Evita. Don't cry for me, Argentina. Roddy?
1: Yeah?
0: We only have time for one final curtain call. One final Broadway showstopper.
1: Okay, so Jane, Richard O'Brien's The Rocky Horror Show debuted on Broadway in 1975, having premiered on London's West End in 1973. Our encore today is the opening song from The Rocky Horror Show, science fiction double feature, here performed by Joan Jett and the Blackhearts.
0: Oh, bravo! Roddy Lee.
2: One, two, one, two, three, four!
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2: Good morning, I'm David Cameron. An 18-year-old P-plater has been charged with dangerous and negligent driving after he was allegedly behind the wheel of a car that struck 10 people in the New South Wales Hunter region. Crowds had gathered along the route of the Newcastle Knights team bus as they headed to Sydney for today's Rugby League Grand Final. Police say a car crashed into people at Wall's End at around 9:30 yesterday morning. Some of the injured have been discharged, but a 5-year-old girl is in a critical but stable condition in hospital. A 67-year-old man is in a serious but stable condition. The alleged driver was charged and refused bail overnight and will front court today. Meantime, the Newcastle Knights say fans injured in yesterday's incident will be in their minds today as they face the Sydney Roosters in the NRL final. Newcastle have come from wooden spooners last season to qualify for their first grand final in 25 years. Sydney will start favourites, but Knights coach Justin Holbrook says his players won't be overwhelmed.
3: There's only two teams that can be playing in it, and we're one of them, so is it overwhelming? Not at all.
2: The head of Tennessee's prison system is resigning days after the failed execution of an American woman on death row. Frank Strada said it was in the best interest of the state that he should stand down while an independent review takes place. On Wednesday, prison officials attempted to administer two separate doses of a lethal injection into Krista Pike, but both failed. The BBC's Sean Dilley says Mr. Strada's history of execution errors in other parts of the US will be a focal point.
4: Frank Strada said he still believes that all the protocols that would be required were followed by the prison system, but he believes stepping aside was the right thing to do. Focus now turns to him because he was involved in corrections in Arizona. So if you kind of picture the United States map, Tennessee's sort of down on the East Coast, he was over on the West Coast. There were controversies over the death penalty in Arizona. So that focus will be intense.
2: One Nation has launched its campaign for the Victorian state election with a platform centred on a crime and corruption crackdown. The party is promising to boost police resources, slash paperwork and deal more harshly with repeat offenders. The announcements were listed in the party's 63-page policy outline but were uncosted. It says it intends paying for promises by cutting Victoria's suburban rail loop and First Nations treaty. Australian scientists are looking to turn synthetic honeybee silk into smart dressings to prevent and combat wound infections. Researchers from the CSIRO and Adelaide University have found that the silk is safe, well tolerated and biodegradable. That opens the door to bioengineer the synthetic silk in the lab. The annual Boorowa Irish Wool Fest is bringing communities together today in celebration of the New South Wales regional town's rich Irish heritage and merino wool industry. Almost 8,000 people are expected to attend. Hilltops Council event coordinator David Munnelly says the event reflects the community's cultural pride.
5: The Boorowa Irish Wool Fest brings a lot of locals together. They are very proud of their rich Irish heritage as well as their fine merino wool production that we've got in the area. And this is a really great way to demonstrate to the broader visitors and the local community of what we have to offer in Boorowa.
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1: This is why I left home. No freedom of speech back home. No basic human rights back home. State-sanctioned violence allows police officers to brutalize black bodies back home. Bleed out on the pavement back home. Constitutions are rewritten so legal justice is impossible back home. Living is dying and dying is living when the circumstances are so bad you can't tell the difference back home. But justice is just this simple. If there's no justice for everyone, then there's justice for no one. So my home is your home, is her home, is our home. And when home is a place we can't bear to go anymore, then hope becomes a place that we must learn.

We honor those who are gone and remember why we fled our homes, where they held back our speech and actions. A syndrome of a supremacy built to destroy our bodies and erase

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3: Well, hello there once again, my lovely country friends. How you doing? This is Dave Watkins, and I am the host of the Country Mile here every week, playing you 1 hour of proper country music. This is episode 439. Welcome along. I have got lots of goodies for you this week, including all these in full.

Other artists as well that have a link coming up not too far away. So, all that to come. I opened with a brand new EP from Chase Beckham. The EP is called Old Fashioned. I played a couple of tracks from it already, and now it is out, available to you. And Ain't Lying to Myself is the track that got us going on this week's show. Up next, a legend of country music, a brand new music, previously unreleased from Randy Travis here on the Country Mile.

0: This is Charlie Murray. Thank you for listening to Proper Country Music right here on The Country Mile with Dave Watkins.
1: So first of all, as I mentioned, you heard something brand new, unreleased from Randy Travis. So good to get some songs from him that we have never heard before. From before 2013, the album is called Same Old Way. It's going to be available from November the 13th and Set the Blues Back is the latest pre-release tune. You can obviously pre-order that now. That should be absolutely fantastic. And then you just heard from a gorgeous-looking man with a gorgeous-sounding voice from Del Rio, Mr. William Beckman. Oh, he's so good-looking. It makes me... I'm not going to say it. I'm not a jealous man. But he's a very good-looking man, and he's a brilliant vocalist, one of my favourites. A brand-new song called You Only Love to Break My Heart. An album is due later this year. William Beckman there on the Country Mile. So, three songs in a row coming up. Now, I don't always do three in a row from here on in, but I'm going to do it this week. Three Texas artists. The first is the final track from the album of the month for September from The Wilder Blue. Then you're going to hear a brand new song from Flatland Cavalry, and then Caitlin Butts with a song you'll just have to listen to the lyrics. It's not like anything I usually play on this show. Flatland Cavalry and Caitlin Butts have a link. Do you know what it is? I'll be back in three songs time. And next on the Country Mile, another selection from my album of the month.

0: brand new song from Caitlin Butts, What More Could You Want? Very, very basically, it's about giving it everything. Hopefully you listen to the lyrics and you can see where she's coming from. If you go onto her Facebook page, there's a longer explanation. So, as I mentioned, the kind of sound of that song is not what you'll usually hear on this show, but Caitlin is very, very country. Her new album is called Hello Honky Tonk. It's going to be out on October the 30th, but that kind of song could be heard on any radio station anywhere. A film score, a movie, a play, you know what I'm saying. Beautiful stuff. In the middle, Flatland Cavalry, the band from Texas that play country, folk and Americana, with the brand new song Cinnamon Sugar, in brackets, It's Love. And just in case you didn't know, the little simple quiz there, Caitlin Butts is married to Clito Cordero, who's the lead singer of Flatland Cavalry. And the Texas band that kicked us off with the album of the month for September, The Wilder Blue, what a band they are, with Cinco, their fifth studio album. And a song I've played quite a few weeks ago, it's called Texas Women. It's alongside Tracy Bird, and I played it again because it's such an earworm, one that you can sing along and hum along to pretty much instantly. What will be the album of the month for October? You'll have to tune in next week to find out. So there you go. Up next, though, it's time for the big country question.
1: And now, on the Country Mile, it's time for the big country question.
0: Every week here on the Country Mile, I ask you one question and one question only about the world of country music. I then give you a choice of three possible answers so everybody can have a go. And if you do get it right, for the glory of getting it right, you get three big virtual Country Mile points to put in your back pocket. Happy days, eh? So this week's question, Aaron Watson is a Texas artist that's been around for quite a while, and you'll hear a track from his brand new album very soon indeed on this show. So the question is about him. Now, when he was at college, he played a lot of sport, and the sport he played, he dreamt of one day playing for the Houston Astros. But what sport was that, or is that? If you're a fan of American sports, this is blooming easy. If not, here's what you got to choose from. Is that A, baseball? Is it B, ice hockey? Or is it C, basketball? Aaron Watson played college sport and dreamt of playing. Oh dear, I've gone already. He dreamt of playing for the Houston Astros, but in which sport? Was it A, baseball, B, ice hockey, or C, basketball? I will give you the answer after we've had a visit to the world of bluegrass.
2: Hi, this is Christy Cox. Now it's time to play two new songs from the world of bluegrass on the section we call Two Grass. Right now, only on the Country Mile.

0: The fade off into the background. That is this week's Two Grass selection. Two brand new releases from the world of bluegrass. First of all, the outstanding husband and wife duo Darren and Brooke Aldridge has a brand new song. It's called Come Alive. And it's all about the Appalachian Hills and the way they make them come alive. You get the connection, don't you? That is available now. They are brilliant. Love their vocals. And then just recently, at the end of August, the Poe Ramblin' Boys released their latest album, Welcome to the Club, and a track from it called Appalachian Apocalypse. Nearly a mouthful. So you've got the Appalachian Hills and Appalachian Apocalypse. Sometimes you think I throw this playlist together, don't you? But I've had lots of links already. Sometimes I'm quite clever. But more bluegrass next week. And now it's time for the big country answer.
1: And now on the Country Mile, it's time for the big country answer.
0: Up next, I've got a brand new honky-tonkin' tune from the Swan Brothers to get your toes tapping. But first, the big country answer. So the question was all about Aaron Watson, who you will also hear in about two songs' time. So when he played at college sport, he dreamt of playing one day for the Houston Astros. Sadly, he had a bad back, and that put a kibosh on it and all that. So I know all about bad backs. I'm sure a lot of you do too. What sport was that he played? Was it A, baseball, B, ice hockey, or C, basketball? Pretty easy if you know your American sports. Houston Astros are a baseball team. That's the sport he played. So there you go. If you said A, you get three big Country Mile points. If not, don't worry. Another question for you next week.
2: 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Now let's get back to hearing some more real country music on the premium quality radio hour that we call the Country Mile. Continuing now.

So this show that you're listening to is called The Country Mile. My name is Dave Watkins. I'm based here in Devon in the southwest of England. Wherever you are today, thank you for joining me for another hour of proper country music. And I still have a few goodies up my little sleeve, so don't go sneaking off early. The Swan Brothers got us going on that little three in a row. They're from Oklahoma, Zach and Colton. Swan is spelled S-W-O-N, just in case you didn't know. And here's a little fun fact. In season four of The Voice USA, they finished third. This is meant to be a new, fresh start for them. It's called Honky Tonk On, and that is available now. The Swan Brothers. In the middle, Texas legend Aaron Watson has a brand new album. Came out last week. It's called The S.O.B.s. Volume 1, by the way, so there's obviously a Volume 2. I don't know the reasoning behind the title, but never mind. It's a good album, and Cowhide Rug is the tune that you heard there. And then another Country Mile favourite from Tennessee, Shelby Lee Lowe, has a brand new album out as well. It's called Stories to Tell, and that was the title track, and that is proper country to my ears. His website, if you want to go and find out more about him, is shelbycountry.com. Another brand new album released now from Wade Bowen, the album, the version of me you get, and from it, this is classy. It's called Turpentine.

There you go, two songs in a row, and just one more to go, which I'll tell you about in just a second before we have to part ways for this week. So first of all, as mentioned, Wade Bowen is back with a fantastic new album. It's called The Version of Me You Get. It's very, very classy. And Turpentine, one of the standout tracks for me after a quick squeeze through it just a bit earlier. And then you just heard a lovely song from a young man from Nashville, does a bit of singing and does a bit of acting. His name is Jet Jurgensmeyer, and it's called Sane to My Crazy. Really nice stuff. I would give you a spell check, but I might be here for the rest of the show. Don't forget, you can always listen again at the website hearthis.at/thecountrymile, or just check your podcast apps. I'm quite often on there as well, and you can listen whenever you like. I'm going to leave you with a track from my sister from another mister, Lauren Watkins. Her brand new album has just come out. It's called If I'm Being Honest. And from it, this is really nice, Sunshine and Daisies. Thank you, as always, for listening to The Country Mile. And hopefully we can do it same time, same place next week.

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2: Good morning, I'm David Cameron. A Newcastle teenager has been charged and will face court this morning after he allegedly crashed his car into a crowd of Newcastle Knights fans farewelling the NRL team yesterday. Police say a car crashed into people at Wall's End at around 9:30 yesterday morning. 10 people were taken to hospital, including a 5-year-old girl who is in a critical but stable condition. 4 of the injured have now been released. An 18-year-old man was charged and refused bail overnight and will face court today. Meantime, police say they were prepared for crowds to line the route the Newcastle team's bus would take on the way to Sydney. The Link Road near the roundabout where the incident occurred has a speed limit of 90. Speaking to the Today Show, Assistant Police Commissioner David Waddell says there was a police presence.
3: Look, the route that the bus took was about 20 kilometres long. We had police stationed right along. There was a police officer on that roundabout. We had done plenty of planning and have done a lot more planning since.
2: People in Sydney's southwest are being told to be on alert for measles following a confirmed case. A returned traveller from Southeast Asia visited several locations across Campbelltown, Concord and Rooty Hill while unknowingly infectious. New South Wales Health says a full list of exposure locations is on its website. There have been 56 measles cases across New South Wales so far this year. Victoria's Gippsland region has felt some small aftershocks following yesterday's magnitude 4.8 earthquake. Geoscience Australia recorded a magnitude 2.7 quake just before 3:30 this morning near Leon Gatha, southeast of Melbourne. Another small aftershock was felt in the same area at around midday yesterday. A spokesperson for the Houthi movement in Yemen says they carried out an airstrike which apparently hit an oil facility in Saudi Arabia. The Houthis said they'd come under Saudi attack with explosions reported across the Yemeni capital. Here's the BBC's Paul Moss.
4: This would always have been a tempting target. The Aramco oil company is mostly owned by the Saudi state, so it would represent both a strategic and symbolic success if the Houthis have indeed managed to hit one of Aramco's facilities with missiles and drones. Smoke and flames were reported to be billowing from the site, which sits near Saudi Arabia's capital, Riyadh. But the Houthis also said the capital of Yemen, which they control, was itself struck. Witnesses describe seeing aircraft firing missiles into the city. Saudi Arabia hasn't yet commented.
2: The German president, Frank-Walter Steinmeier, has warned that his country's democracy is being threatened by extremists spreading disinformation. He blamed campaigns, as he put it, concocted by Kremlin trolls, German far-right extremists or even delusional left-wing authoritarian figures.
5: Und deshalb sage ich gegen diejenigen, die uns
6: jetzt... To those who now want to drive a wedge between us once again, we are against new walls in our minds. We are not strangers to one another. We belong together and we will remain together.
2: Translation by the BBC. To sport, and the Sydney Roosters are chasing a rare rugby league double on grand final day with the chance to take the premiership for both the men's and women's competitions. In the NRL, Sydney and the Newcastle Knights will play the season decider tonight in front of more than 80,000 fans at Accor Stadium. In the NRLW grand final this afternoon, the Roosters take on the Broncos.
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0: When you need to know the latest on what's happening in Griffith and surrounding areas, tune in to Out and About and Gigs and Jigs with Carl, your ultimate guide to all things local. 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
1: Me and RJ and the kids was on a camp out in the mountains, and we had us one of them U-Drive Marmy Jeep cars, which we'd rented from a fella by the name of Q Bosky for $30 a day. Buy your gas along the way, take a rabbit's foot, and leave a pint of blood for a deposit. And he explained it all to us, how we were supposed to get to Telluride, which is 50 miles away by way of the regular highway. However, there was a shortcut, but unless we had drove the Black Bear Road before, we'd better be off to stay in bed, sleep late. Pay no attention to the guitar there. Well, we took up off on the highway, and we come upon a sign that says, Black Bear Road, you don't have to be crazy to drive this road, but it helps. I says, RJ, this must be the shortcut road Kuboski's talking about. She didn't pay no mind, because she was making peanut butter sandwiches for the kids in the back seat, throwing rocks and drinking Kool-Aid and playing count the license plates. But they wasn't having too much fun accounting the license plate or cars, because there weren't no other cars. We went about a mile and a half, about 4 hours, busted off the right front fender, tore a hole in the oil panel, and rocks big as a hall closet. Went over bumps, spilt the Kool-Aid, and Roy G. stuffed his polo knife right through the convertible top, and the dog threw up all over the back seat. Peanut butter don't agree with me, see. So we had to stop, take off the top, and air everything out, and clean it up. The dog run off, and RJ says she felt her asthma coming on. I was sitting there wondering what to do, and the entire scenic San Juan, you drive a Marmy Jeep car, sank in the mud at 13,000 feet above sea level. Well, we shoveled it out and ate our lunch. Dog made a yellow hole in the snow, and Roy Jean got out his Instamatic and took a snapshot of it. Mary Elizabeth drew a picture of the road. It looked like a whole bunch of Z's and W's all strung together. And RJ took one look at it and said the only way that Jeep car is going down that road is over her dead body. And a rock slipped out from under the wheel, and the U-Drive Marmy Jeep car went right over the edge of a cliff. Doggone it, Roy Jean. How many times do I have to explain it to you? When I tell you to put a rock under the wheel, I mean rock. Now look at that, what you'd have there, no bigger than grapefruit.
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once upon a time, when our love was young and new, I was so happy in the heaven I had found. Then one day the gods looked down, and they saw me there holding you. That day they sent my heaven crashing down.

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2: Hello, I'm David Cameron. The Treasurer says there'll be more savings in the mid-year budget update in December. It comes as the Reserve Bank hiked interest rates to a 15-year high and said government spending is partly fueling inflation. Speaking to the ABC, Jim Chalmers says people can expect a modest budget, but one that fits with current pressures.
3: I think people understand that the mid-year update will necessarily be a pretty tight ship. And that's because of these pressures on our budget, the ones that are existing already, but also these additional pressures coming at us from around the world.
2: Newcastle's Lord Mayor says today's Rugby League Grand Final will be a tough day for many in the city. A Newcastle teenager has been charged with multiple offences after he allegedly crashed his car into a crowd of Newcastle Knights fans yesterday morning, injuring 10 people. They'd gathered to farewell the team as they left for Sydney. Gavin Morris has told